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0: 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Ogbo program for money for my husband. 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One by wedding, he led the joke was silly. 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Omana hila wa u. I remain your observant. See you next week Sunday. The same station, the same time. God bless you.
1: FB. Doctorita Taito Suri Robani Soroyi 080-2894-2044
0: I remain your humble servant, Doctorita Aniola Titus, the presiding officer of Wagago Mountain and Fruit of Life Evangelical Ministry Worldwide. See you by this time next week. Thank you for being part of your day. See you again by this time of next week, the same station, the same time. You are blessed. Shalom.

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0: ancient of days. 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Thank you, Heavenly Father. In Jesus' mighty name we pray.
1: Only
0: make it to happen.
1: That too song is
0: it
1: came from inspiration.
0: Bioti Sami ninu ile.
1: I say amen in that house.
0: Ibanuje oni dapo mayo re.
1: Shall not mingle with your joy.
0: Gbogbo kan to Sami ni mo ba wi.
1: I'm talking to souls and say amen.
0: Eto aye re ti aye gba lo ti o ta gba lo.
1: The Lord restore back to you.
0: God for Christ
1: to the name of the Lord.
0: About 3 weeks ago.
1: Ni ko bi ose meta seyin.
0: One particular topic.
1: Asoro akori kan.
0: Title. The prodigal in the house of God. Yes, prodigal in the house of God. So people has been asking. Baba, we want the part two. Because you said the first one is part one. We want the part two. We want to listen to the conclusion part of it. And today, I want to answer those who request for it. In the book of Luke chapter 15, verse 11, the Bible speaks of a particular man who have two sons. For the junior one, he went to his father. Give me the portion of my inheritance. He disturbed his father. I'm still alive. Why would I give you heritage while I'm still alive?
1: So
0: no, give me my portion of inheritance. And he collected it. Went to far country. He lavish it. He spent it according to his name, prodigally. So the Bible tagged him prodigal son. He spent it anyhow. How? And that day, we ask a question. I will not have many prodigal in the house of God today. Prodigal pastor, prodigal G.O., prodigal choir, prodigal evangelist, prodigal Christian. Very, very sad. And we sang a particular song that day. Oma unina kuna pada, pada wale, pada.

0: power, etc. Every disobedient child of God. 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But today, we are going to pray a particular three or four prayer points now. Before we now enter into that very topic. Number one, arrows of labor without profit. What are you waiting for, my
1: Lord?
0: Depart in the name of Jesus. Please pray this prayer. It's part of projects to deal with the prodigal spirit. Say, arrow of labor without profit. Depart from my life. In the name of Jesus. Arrow of profitless hard working. 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Arrows of wasters. Target against me. Go back to your sender. In the name of Jesus. 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In the name of Jesus. Think carefully, Father.
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0: When we say prodigal, there is a spirit known as a spirit of prodigal. But I will type to my word

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1: Hey, tragedy have been coming
0: to be sincere, it's just a prodigal. Drink it anyhow. You and liquor, you are 5 and 6. No, it's modern day prodigal. And God is calling you. He come back to his
1: sense.
0: After a lot of suffering, he came back to his senses.
1: He said
0: that was this man. He said he would drown and fell into gutter. Then they would come and call the wife. Come and carry your husband. He's inside gutter somewhere. Every day this woman was tired. But one day, she talked within herself. You now go to mortuary.
1: You
0: now bargain with the people in mortuary. They were pinching gradual by gradual. The man wake up. Finally, say, "I'm on the
1: body."
0: He begin to shout. Hey, somebody say, you know all those people in mortuary said themselves. They say, "No, go back. You are dead already. Go back. Dead and living, no day meet. You are gone." He said, "No, I never." They say, "No, they have died." He said, "Now, good Samaritan, carry you come here. You already died. You have been satisfied dead already." He said, "No." They say, you are dead today. Nobody enter here and come back alive. So go away. Since that day,
1: the
0: man never drank.
1: You
0: want your kids to get to that day?
1: Because
0: you know that prodigal is his spirit. What are we saying so far?
1: It
0: is his spirit. Arrow of prodigal. Target that gives you, he shall go back to sender. In the name of Jesus, you are something God before, but now your eyes is in the world. You are a prodigal. You can pray very well before, but now you cannot pray. You are a prodigal. You can honor God with the source and before, but now you cannot. You are a prodigal. You obey the scripture before, but now you criticize everything. You are a prodigal. You can attend choir practice before, but now you are tired. You are a prodigal. Sunday school, it's for children. That's why they say, yeah, it's for children. No, you are a prodigal.

0: because anything you value that you spend your time to apart from God
1: will
0: become another thing for you. So this is the message for you today. Arrow of prodigal, spirit of prodigal, that as you open it again anybody's life,
1: it's a
0: cat fire in the name of Jesus. Thank you, Heavenly Father. To those of you who are supporting us, I do not cajole you. God laid in your hands. Today is another day. Fidelity is the bank. And by this time tomorrow is the account number.
1: Tomorrow, prophetic ministries, you
0: are not God with your substance. He is the one that will reward you. In the name of Jesus. This is the candidate. 40, 11, 55, 41. Fidelity is the bank. And by this time tomorrow, prophetic ministry, you are counting. And God's willing, this evening, by 6 p.m., we are going to be online.
1: On
0: our TikTok,
1: TikTok
0: and Facebook.
1: And our Facebook,
0: it's going to be Hour of Prophecy. My life is a proof that God do speak ahead. Prophecy is history in advance. All what I'm doing today is has been prophesied to my life. And that is the area of my calling. Join us to now by 6 p.m. TikTok.
1: TikTok
0: at New Oyola,
1: then
0: Facebook
1: Baba
0: New Oyola Deni by 6 p.m. Just a word from the Lord can change your story forever and it shall be well with you. By the authority of heaven, I decree and I prophesy to your life, your weeping is over. Testimonies are located. Don't forget my phone number is
1: 080-23-25-45-23.
0: It shall be well with you in the name of Jesus. May the Lord bless you and bless your home. In Jesus' mighty name we pray.
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0: footy Fly Eagle, as it go to England. 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
1: 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fellow.
0: You're doing the nation now, right? Babasad Messer, Colonel, Catalan, and a scene in America. So, why do I mother die with a fault to see a camera, Sammy, I do a Catalan, so why do I play? I never can, Canada. We have back Canada, Canada, when we only woo. 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When Doctor Bishago, you book a term one day, one a year. 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When you come on, Phil. 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Major the local did the 30 years. When four or public, yes, eh? We can have for some local, we can make yourself local. 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Kill a one day, be the double, ah, la fiara.

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1: 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But many times we don't know. There is a negative part of prosperity that even the Bible call it the prosperity of the fool. Horo ashiwere. 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Our world today is bombarded with prosperity and it is completely guided to materialism. Prosperity and materialism are different things entirely, even in their root words. 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Maybe you are lucky to have parents, to have ancestors who have worked and gathered wealth. And now you are in line to be the custodian of those legacies. It's a blessing. 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There's a generation, there is a culture that is going on now and it's not new, and that is why you have godfatherism who want to dash out and people are ready to live their life with what is dashed to them, even if they don't deserve it, if they don't merit it, but since they are expecting a dash them position, dash them, and that's okay by them. And so they are ready to serve and serve their godfathers and serve slavery, and that is almost becoming an acceptable culture, and some people think that's normal. 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It is meaningless. 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Ti o ti wa ni sigba to to mo. When is it enough? You don't even know. Some people call it greed, but I think it's demonic. It is satanic. And so iwasu ijoba Olorun. 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The culture of hell fire. The culture of the kingdom of the devil. And the kingdom of God and the kingdom of the devil fight for the same thing. The soul of man. Your soul. Your soul. The devil is looking for your soul. But your creator is also looking for your soul. Moses, Joshua, and this morning I said to you, who will you serve? Tani eyin yo sin. 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Lai pe, lai jina. And so, in rotation, we are praying for our works. We are praying about our works. Kini share bawo ni share seri ise meji pele lo ise rere ati ise buburu. There are only two different type of works: good work or bad work. Somebody said, I am a politician. You are not a politician. You are in politics. You can't be a politician. The politics has been even before your forefather, so you are not the one who creates politicking. But now you are in politics, the thing is that what are you doing? Good works or bad works? Yeah, you are in tailoring. Ṣugbọn kilo fi tailor ṣe? Ṣe tailor yi kilo fi nṣe? 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O ni kini ṣe rere o ni teacher. Iwo ko lo da teacher le. You are in teaching profession. And teaching profession has been before your forefathers. So teaching is not your work. Your work is, what are you doing with the teaching? Good works or bad ones? Àwọn ti a fún ní ipò kí wọ́n iṣẹ́ kí ni wọ́n fipò náà ṣe iṣẹ́ rere àbí iṣẹ́ buburu. 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But yet, they are men of God. And that's your work. And that's the definition of work. That's the definition of work. 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What am I going to do? He said, I will break down my store and then enlarge it. He already has a store that was full. What in me of Bajara to Tieti? Opolopo to wa gori e yi. 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Ko fun a wan ra dubo. 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You have plenty for the rest of your life. Unfortunately, you don't know that rest does not belong to him too. That's something about the arrogance of wealth and arrogance of power. You suddenly begin to think that everything belongs to you, even the one that is not within your capacity and within your control. When you welcome, Bible is open along with a shiwere. Oh God, oh God. 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Nto so okunrin di a shiwere ni imo ti ara eni nikan. Unto so the ashi with him. He only thinks about himself. he thinks only about himself, and he became a fool. Many foolish people in governance, in position of authority, all over the place. Great opportunities in the hand of foolish people. They will fight, they will kill, they will maim others to get it. And after they've gotten it, foolishness will still not be out of their heart and their mind and their lives. So what do you expect then of their subjects and the community to which they are leaders? Jesus pe won ni asiwere emi ko ni mo so be nti omo Olorun ba pe awon eniyan ni asiwere. There is no other word for them. There is no other word for him. Toro yi baba o wi lowuro yi mo ise re sese rere lo nse wo iwa re se iwa rere lo nfi ola ati agbara ati ipo ati anfani to lo fi nwu gbogbo ibukun odun Olorun lo ti wa o iwo ko lo ni. That's what I meant, that even when you say you're a politician, you did not create politics. Even when you say you are a teacher, you did not create teaching. When you say you are a tailor, you did not create tailoring. So those things cannot be your work because you did not create them. These are opportunities that are given to you. You are practicing them. But what is the result that you are achieving? And then what legacy are you establishing in your community, in your environment, and upon the people all over and around? That exactly is your work. Bibili sọ pe awọn ise rere wonyi a ma ko sile ni waju Olorun. 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

0: 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They are oppressors. And so there's war, there's cry, there's dying, there's death, there's sicknesses, there's sheep death all over our streets, sheep accidents all over our street, sheep dying all over our hospitals. Because in all stratas, the fools have taken over the place, and their works are terrible, and their works are wicked. Jesus of Honkorina, along with your Dideo, Abbey Lawore, Emire, Idajo, Idajo Mbo, along with Idajo, along with Idajo, Shubonki Idajo today, along with Poasi, Ronkuada, Papa, Lori She, Tian She, She Sherry, Lon She, Abbey She Buburu, Lon She Nibitoa, in that office, in that, on that table, in that employment, in that profession, in that career, in that capacity and authority that is given to you. 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
5: 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Good morning, Holy Spirit. Grace Baptist Pentecostal Church, number 16, Adeoya Close, off Isolo Road, beside Daleko Market, Mushin, Lagos, presents Good Morning, Holy Spirit. Time, 6 a.m. to 7 a.m. every Friday morning. Come and experience Holy Spirit in the morning. Ministering host, Senior Pastor Soji Bukola, it is time to seek the Lord in prayer. 080-2363-6304. Come one, come all. Announcer, Mr. Bible Media Link. 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